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1: Mothers deserve breaks too. When I was little, my mom went to visit my aunt for a whole week, and I just knew she had abandoned us. I mean, the audacity. A mother leaving her children to have time to herself? Unheard of. To be fair, my dad was completely capable of taking care of my sister and me, but at the time, I did not believe this man was qualified. Turns out, he totally was. He fixed us food, took us to church, let us eat an irresponsible amount of junk food. We survived. But little me truly thought my mother's entire existence was supposed to revolve around us 24 hours a day, forever. The nerve of her having a life and needing rest. And now that I'm older, I get it. Moms carry so much emotionally, mentally, spiritually, and sometimes the healthiest thing moms can do is step away for a moment and breathe.
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2: What works? It begins especially with what is revealed in Scripture. He created this world, and it was good. He formed a people for Himself based on no merit or might or goodness of their own, but simply because He chose to love them. He rescued them out of slavery in Egypt and led them to the Promised Land. He raised up a king, David, and promised to establish his line forever. When the people rebelled and forgot the Lord, which they did over and over again, He was faithful and just to discipline and call them back to Himself, so that they repented, and when they did repent, He forgave and restored. When they persisted in rebellion, He sent prophets, that is, messengers, to call them back to Himself. When their rebellion reached a point of no return, He handed them over to powerful enemies in exile, removing them from the Promised Land. But even then, He did not forget His covenant. He brought them home and kept His promise to establish the line of David by sending His very Son to be the Savior of the world, to be the Prince of Peace and the Lord of eternity. These are some of the broad, sweeping works of God, the arc of history in which He has worked. And when we lift our eyes from what Scripture reveals and consider our own lives, as we look back at how we got to where we are today, don't we see the same? We see the mighty acts of God in that makes no sense aside from God ways, and in seemingly mundane daily provision of needs. We begin to recognize His hand at work at every turn of our lives. We realize that we have nothing we were not given. And as we remember, we are moved to rejoice.
0: Author, speaker, Barnabas Piper is a pastor at Emmanuel Nashville. 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
4: Your Spirit FM forecast. This evening, we keep things dry, but build in a bit of cloud cover ahead of our Wednesday. Low temperatures overnight will be very mild, only falling into the mid-60s. And on Wednesday, we keep the heat moving through with highs in the lower 90s. Chances of showers and storms back on deck for the afternoon. For the WSLS 10 Weather Authority, I'm meteorologist Delaney Willis for Spirit FM.

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0: You're kidding me.
1: You get to be cared for. You get to be reminded that you are seen. You are loved. You're going to be going to the Orchard House Bed and Breakfast in Lovingston, Virginia.
0: Oh, my gosh. I ain't never stayed at a bed and breakfast.
1: Congratulations.
0: I can't believe it. I've never had this before.
1: Just know that you are so very loved, Miss Fonda.
2: Your Spirit FM forecast. This evening, we keep things dry, but build in a bit of cloud cover ahead of our Wednesday. Low temperatures overnight will be very mild, only falling into the mid-60s. And on Wednesday, we keep the heat moving through with highs in the lower 90s. Chances of showers and storms back on deck for the afternoon. For the WSLS 10 Weather Authority, I'm meteorologist Delaney Willis for Spirit FM.

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2: Mothers deserve breaks too. When I was little, my mom went to visit my aunt for a whole week, and I just knew she had abandoned us. I mean, the audacity. A mother leaving her children to have time to herself? Unheard of. To be fair, my dad was completely capable of taking care of my sister and me, but at the time, I did not believe this man was qualified. Turns out, he totally was. He fixed us food, took us to church, let us eat an irresponsible amount of junk food. We survived. But little me truly thought my mother's entire existence was supposed to revolve around us 24 hours a day, forever. The nerve of her having a life and needing rest. And now that I'm older, I get it. Moms carry so much emotionally, mentally, spiritually, and sometimes the healthiest thing moms can do is step away for a moment and breathe.
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1: Your Spirit FM forecast. This evening, we keep things dry, but build in a bit of cloud cover ahead of our Wednesday. Low temperatures overnight will be very mild, only falling into the mid-60s. And on Wednesday, we keep the heat moving through with highs in the lower 90s. Chances of showers and storms back on deck for the afternoon. For the WSLS 10 Weather Authority, I'm meteorologist Delaney Willis for Spirit FM.

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2: You're kidding me.
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3: 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This evening, we keep things dry, but build in a bit of cloud cover ahead of our Wednesday. Low temperatures overnight will be very mild, only falling into the mid-60s. And on Wednesday, we keep the heat moving through with highs in the lower 90s. Chances of showers and storms back on deck for the afternoon. For the WSLS 10 Weather Authority, I'm meteorologist Delaney Willis for Spirit FM.

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5: 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All those who practice it have a good understanding. His praise endures forever."
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5: To fear the Lord is to live as if God is who He says He is, to treat God as real in every part of life. When we do as the entirety of Psalm 11 calls us to, remembering His mighty works, considering His character and nature, recognizing the miracle of His work in our lives, doing all this alongside fellow believers, we are moved to fear the Lord. We are moved to awe and worship and wonder and ultimately joy, no matter our circumstances. Our lives become shaped accordingly, governed by who God is and what He has done. This is the beginning of wisdom, the beginning of living with godly skill, living according to God's design for reality. When we fear the Lord, we live life with God's will and God's heart as our compass. And the last line of the psalm leaves no doubt as to the posture of our hearts as we fear the Lord and walk with Him. Praise, His praise endures forever. We are a rejoicing people because of who God is and all He has done. How could we not be? No matter our circumstances. After all, God has not changed or diminished. How could we not be from this day to our final day? His praise endures forever, and we get to participate in it.
0: Author, speaker Barnabas Piper is a pastor at Emmanuel Nashville. 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
2: Mothers deserve breaks too. When I was little, my mom went to visit my aunt for a whole week, and I just knew she had abandoned us. I mean, the audacity. A mother leaving her children to have time to herself? Unheard of. To be fair, my dad was completely capable of taking care of my sister and me, but at the time, I did not believe this man was qualified. Turns out, he totally was. He fixed us food, took us to church, let us eat an irresponsible amount of junk food. We survived. But little me truly thought my mother's entire existence was supposed to revolve around us 24 hours a day, forever. The nerve of her having a life and needing rest. And now that I'm older, I get it. Moms carry so much emotionally, mentally, spiritually, and sometimes the healthiest thing moms can do is step away for a moment and breathe.
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3: Spirit FM forecast. Overnight tonight, just a couple of passing clouds. Low temperatures will be extremely mild as well, only falling into the mid-60s. On Wednesday, highs back in the lower 90s, above average for this time of year. With showers and storms starting up in the afternoon hours, some could be on the stronger side. For the WSLS 10 Weather Authority, I'm meteorologist Delaney Willis for Spirit FM.

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2: You're kidding me.
1: You get to be cared for. You get to be reminded that you are seen. 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You're going to be going to the Orchard House Bed and Breakfast in Lovingston, Virginia.
2: Oh, my gosh. I ain't never stayed at a bed and breakfast.
1: Congratulations.
2: I can't believe it. I've never had this before.
1: Just know that you are so very loved, Miss Fonda.
3: Psalm 111 begins with an imperative, a command. Praise the Lord. 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
3: We are called to be people who choose praise. We are called to give thanks with our whole heart, which means to have a single object of thanks and praise. This is not as much about our intensity or fervor as it is about the recipient of our praise and thanks. We turn our hearts to God, who is the very reason we praise and thank at all. And this is a corporate command, not just something each of us does individually. Christians praise and give thanks together. We need each other to do this. My rejoicing runs out and dries up if I do not share it. I miss so many reasons to rejoice if you do not share things that I wouldn't otherwise see. We must know one another, hear one another, see the Lord's works in and through one another so that we can give thanks with our whole hearts in the congregation, as the text says. This is part of the reason why isolation is so dangerous and why God designed us to be in Christian community, to be in church. We need to hear the thankfulness and rejoicing of others and to share our own for the sake of collective joy and encouragement and for the sake of honoring our Lord.
4: Author-speaker Barnabas Piper is a pastor at Emmanuel Nashville. 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
2: 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Overnight tonight, just a couple of passing clouds. Low temperatures will be extremely mild as well, only falling into the mid-60s. On Wednesday, highs back in the lower 90s, above average for this time of year, with showers and storms starting up in the afternoon hours. Some could be on the stronger side. For the WSLS 10 Weather Authority, I'm meteorologist Delaney Willis for Spirit FM.

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1: Mothers deserve breaks too. When I was little, my mom went to visit my aunt for a whole week, and I just knew she had abandoned us. I mean, the audacity. A mother leaving her children to have time to herself? Unheard of. To be fair, my dad was completely capable of taking care of my sister and me, but at the time, I did not believe this man was qualified. Turns out, he totally was. He fixed us food, took us to church, let us eat an irresponsible amount of junk food. We survived. But little me truly thought my mother's entire existence was supposed to revolve around us 24 hours a day, forever. The nerve of her having a life and needing rest. And now that I'm older, I get it. Moms carry so much emotionally, mentally, spiritually, and sometimes the healthiest thing moms can do is step away for a moment and breathe.
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2: Your Spirit FM forecast. Overnight tonight, just a couple of passing clouds. Low temperatures will be extremely mild as well, only falling into the mid-60s. On Wednesday, highs back in the lower 90s, above average for this time of year, with showers and storms starting up in the afternoon hours. Some could be on the stronger side. For the WSLS 10 Weather Authority, I'm meteorologist Delaney Willis for Spirit FM.

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2: You're kidding me.
1: You get to be cared for. You get to be reminded that you are seen. You are loved. You're going to be going to the Orchard House Bed and Breakfast in Lovingston, Virginia.
2: Oh, my gosh. I ain't never stayed at a bed and breakfast.
1: Congratulations.
2: I can't believe it. I've never had this before.
1: Just know that you are so very loved, Miss Fonda.
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3: What works? It begins especially with what is revealed in Scripture. He created this world, and it was good. He formed a people for Himself based on no merit or might or goodness of their own, but simply because He chose to love them. He rescued them out of slavery in Egypt and led them to the Promised Land. He raised up a king, David, and promised to establish his line forever. When the people rebelled and forgot the Lord, which they did over and over again, He was faithful and just to discipline and call them back to Himself so that they repented. And when they did repent, He forgave and restored. When they persisted in rebellion, He sent prophets, that is, messengers, to call them back to Himself. When their rebellion reached a point of no return, He handed them over to powerful enemies in exile, removing them from the Promised Land. But even then, He did not forget His covenant. He brought them home and kept His promise to establish the line of David by sending His very Son to be the Savior of the world, to be the Prince of Peace and the Lord of eternity. These are some of the broad sweeping works of God, the arc of history in which He has worked. And when we lift our eyes from what Scripture reveals and consider our own lives, as we look back at how we got to where we are today, don't we see the same? We see the mighty acts of God in that makes no sense aside from God ways, and in seemingly mundane daily provision of needs. We begin to recognize His hand at work at every turn of our lives. We realize that we have nothing we were not given. And as we remember, we are moved to rejoice.
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1: Your Spirit FM forecast. Overnight tonight, just a couple of passing clouds. Low temperatures will be extremely mild as well, only falling into the mid-60s. On Wednesday, highs back in the lower 90s, above average for this time of year. With showers and storms starting up in the afternoon hours, some could be on the stronger side. For the WSLS 10 Weather Authority, I'm meteorologist Delaney Willis for Spirit FM.

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1: 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When I was little, my mom went to visit my aunt for a whole week, and I just knew she had abandoned us. I mean, the audacity. A mother leaving her children to have time to herself? Unheard of. To be fair,

0: 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Turns out, he totally was. He fixed us food, took us to church, let us eat an irresponsible amount of junk food. We survived. 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The nerve of her having a life and needing rest. And now that I'm older, I get it. Moms carry so much emotionally, mentally, spiritually, and sometimes the healthiest thing moms can do is step away for a moment and breathe.
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2: Your Spirit FM forecast. Overnight tonight, just a couple of passing clouds. Low temperatures will be extremely mild as well, only falling into the mid-60s. On Wednesday, highs back in the lower 90s, above average for this time of year. With showers and storms starting up in the afternoon hours, some could be on the stronger side. For the WSLS 10 Weather Authority, I'm meteorologist Delaney Willis for Spirit FM.

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third day. That's Cry Out to Jesus. Appreciate you listening to Spirit FM. My name is Doug, in for Jess on Good Morning Radio this week while she is out on vacation. Got a lot of fun planned for you and encouragement as well, so stay right here on Spirit FM. Here's Toby Mac with Heaven on My Mind.

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If you're driving through Wythe County, Virginia, you may see signs to remind you to drive slow and watch out for farm equipment. So glad you're here on Spirit FM. I'm Doug. This is a project that is being headed up by a junior at Rural Retreat High School, Olivia. She wants to make the roads safer for farmers in her community. This is a part of one of her Girl Scout Gold Award badges that she's looking to earn. But she also has seen the community go through a time of loss after a tragic tractor accident in September of 2022, and she wanted to make a difference. So she has put together and worked with Wythe County to put in 14 signs that will remind drivers to be cautious of farm equipment on the roadways. And such an important thing to be driving safe, being aware, and keeping those farmers safe as well.

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1: Congratulations.
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4: 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For your Wednesday, partly sunny with pop-up thundershowers developing later in the day. We're hot and humid with highs in the middle 90s. And then for tonight, variable clouds with hit-or-miss showers or thunderstorms possible. We're warm with lows in the middle 60s. I'm your local weather authority, Chief Meteorologist Jeff Hanowich for Spirit FM.

Take a moment and think about a skill somebody else has that you wish you had. Glad you stopped by on Spirit FM. I'm Doug in for Jess on Good Morning Radio this week as she is out on vacation. For me, the one skill I wish I had was having a green thumb. And so does my daughter. We have a 5-year-old. Her name is Reagan, and she is all about wanting to plant things. My wife and I, we are not people that grow plants very effectively or very well, and it's something that we just don't really have a huge passion about, but she is very excited about planting things. So we're trying to figure out how to balance this out because we are not super into growing things or planting a garden. She's all about it, and we're just trying to figure out how do we do this.

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Hey, I'm Doug. Thank you so much for listening to Your Encouraging Spirit FM, and that's why we're excited to partner with amazing pregnancy centers in the area that are there to help support those parents. 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I'm actually going to be at the Walmart in Appomattox from 9 until noon. 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

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Hey, my name is Doug. Our spirit verse for today coming from Psalm 1, verses 1 and 2. It says, "Oh, the joys of those who do not follow the advice of the wicked, or stand around with sinners, or

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For your Wednesday, partly sunny with pop-up thunder showers developing later in the day. We're hot and humid with highs in the middle 90s. And then for tonight, variable clouds with hit or miss showers or thunderstorms possible. We're warm with lows in the middle 60s. I'm your local weather authority, Chief Meteorologist Jeff Hanowich for Spirit FM.

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0: Take a moment and think about something in your car that it might surprise somebody if they knew it was in there. You're listening to Spirit FM with me, Doug. There's a viral moment that's played out on social media that has people asking questions. So there was a mom, her name's Meredith, and she recently was looking for some ranch dressing in their house. And she said, "We don't have any more. I'm going to have to go to the store." Well, her 17-year-old daughter, Sophia, disappeared for a moment and then came back with her car ranch. And what this was ranch dressing that Sophia had stored in the car just in case of emergencies. And Sophia then went on to share that having car ranch is important. And the comments on this social media post got really crazy quick. One person said, "I have car ranch, car ketchup, car forks, car spoons, car knives, car Chick-fil-A sauce, car Advil, whatever you need." And I just wonder, should this stuff all be stored in the car? I think you could put a cabinet in your house for it.
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So glad you're here on your encouraging Spirit FM. I'm Doug. It's Good Morning Radio. I'm in for Jess this week as she is out on vacation. And one of the things that I've been thinking about as summer is quickly approaching is how to keep routines in the summer. Because routines are something that are important for a lot of people for a lot of different reasons. But keeping those routines is sometimes not quite the easiest. And you know, one of those things about routines, and I'm not talking about strict routines, but even just making sure that I'm spending time in God's word, I'm focusing in on my family, I'm not getting overwhelmed by everything that's happening around me, but keeping those routines could make all the difference.

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2: 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Through seasons of laughter, through trials we faced, His hand gently led us, His love interlaced. Not just side by side, but guided above. Our journey made stronger through faith, hope, and love. Then came our blessings, a family so dear, moments that multiplied year after year. And now we are Lolly and Pop. What joy to behold. Three precious hearts worth more than gold. Annalise's sparkle, Claire's sweet gentle way, and Hank's little laughter that brightens each day. In each of their smiles, a glimpse we can see. The life we've been given, our shared legacy. And oh, how we've traveled, the places we've been, across this great country again and again. But one journey stands as a sacred refrain, walking through Israel, where heaven touched plain, where stories of Scripture felt close and alive, where faith wasn't distant, but something we'd arrive at together, in wonder, hand in hand, standing in awe of His promised land. And if I could choose this life anew, I'd spend forever loving you. Love you more, Stan.
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4: Your WSLS 10 Spirit FM weather. For your Wednesday, partly sunny with pop-up thundershowers developing later in the day. We're hot and humid with highs in the middle 90s. And then for tonight, variable clouds with hit-or-miss showers or thunderstorms possible. We're warm with lows in the middle 60s. I'm your local weather authority, Chief Meteorologist Jeff Hanowich for Spirit FM.

Tickets are still available right now for the Live and Laughing Family Comedy Tour Night at Calvary Assembly of God in Beckley, West Virginia. Appreciate you listening today. My name is Doug. It's going to be a great night coming up on June 6th with Christian comedian Johnny W., also Ed Wiley and Christian McCartney as well. So you don't want to miss this fun night. It is going to be a great time, and if you want to grab your tickets, you can do that today when you go to spiritfm.com.

0: With rising gas prices, you might think it's time to scale back your vacation, but it turns out you don't necessarily have to cancel it. Glad you stopped by on Spirit FM. I'm Doug. It's Good Morning Radio. I'm in for Jess this week as she is out on vacation. And that's what a lot of Americans are doing. They are not scrapping their plans. They are just tweaking their plans to save a little bit of money. And typically what this is looking like is people planning to travel a little bit less, not going quite as far, but finding more ways to enjoy time at home, spend time with your family, maybe even do some day trips instead of purchasing lodging. So yes, there is still plenty of summer fun to be had without breaking the bank.
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Mercy Me, that's Grader on Good Morning Radio. My name is Doug. Thank you so much for being here. If we haven't met before, I'm in for Jess this week as she is out enjoying some time with her family. And one of the big holidays that is coming up and one of the holidays that I'm excited about is Father's Day. Yes, Father's Day is quickly approaching. And in honor of Father's Day, we have the Spirit FM Father's Day Contest. 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
6: Your WSLS 10 Spirit FM weather. For your Wednesday, partly sunny with pop-up thundershowers developing later in the day. We're hot and humid with highs in the middle 90s. And then for tonight, variable clouds with hit-or-miss showers or thunderstorms possible. We're warm with lows in the middle 60s. I'm your local weather authority, Chief Meteorologist Jeff Hanowich for Spirit FM.

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Hey, Doug, thank you so much for listening to your encouraging Spirit FM. It's Good Morning Radio. I'm in for Jess this week as she is out on vacation. And maybe you're in a season right now where you are needing to turn back to God. You know, there's so many examples of this. And one of the great examples is even in the book of Acts, you know, repent, then turn to God so that your sins may be wiped out, that times of refreshing may come from the Lord. You see, God is not that far from you. God is right there. He is just looking for you to draw back to himself and to find peace in that season.

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My name is Doug. Thank you for listening to your encouraging Spirit FM. And we are excited because Spirit FM night with the newly named Salem Ridge Yaks is back. It's going to be Wednesday night, June 24th. 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
5: 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Of that, I am sure. 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Through seasons of laughter, through trials we faced, His hand gently led us, His love interlaced. Not just side by side, but guided above, our journey made stronger through faith, hope, and love. Then came our blessings, a family so dear, moments that multiplied year after year. And now we are Lolly and Pop. What joy to behold, three precious hearts worth more than gold. Annalise's sparkle, Claire's sweet gentle way, and Hank's little laughter that brightens each day. In each of their smiles, a glimpse we can see, the life we've been given, our shared legacy. And oh, how we've traveled, the places we've been, across this great country again and again. But one journey stands as a sacred refrain, walking through Israel, where heaven touched plain, where stories of Scripture felt close and alive, where faith wasn't distant, but something we'd arrive at together, in wonder, hand in hand, standing in awe of His promised land. And if I could choose this life anew, I'd spend forever loving you. Love you more. Stan.
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6: Your WSLS 10 Spirit FM weather. For your Wednesday, partly sunny with pop-up thunder showers developing later in the day. We're hot and humid with highs in the middle 90s. And then for tonight, variable clouds with hit or miss showers or thunderstorms possible. We're warm with lows in the middle 60s. I'm your local weather authority, Chief Meteorologist Jeff Hanowich for Spirit FM.

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1: All right, quite a few birthdays today to celebrate. First up, we have Nolan Giles celebrating in Beckley, West Virginia. Happy birthday, Nolan. We also have Lakeisha Washington in Charlottesville celebrating. Happy birthday to you. Samuel Meadows in Princeton, West Virginia. Happy birthday to you as well. We also have Emily Garrity in Bedford celebrating a birthday today. Your message says, we would like to wish our soon-to-be daughter-in-law a most wonderful birthday. Happy, happy. We love you, Joey and Tina. Thank you so much for that. We also have Harley Leedy in Princeton, West Virginia. Your message says, wishing my boy Harley the happiest birthday today. You are truly a gift from God, and I'm so blessed to be your mama. Your sister and I love you past the solar system. Stay close to God, and you will always have hope and peace. Enjoy every minute of today. Happy birthday, Harley. And then also Rachel Hackler in Tazewell, Virginia, celebrating her 18th birthday today. Your message says, happy birthday. Legally an adult, but you will always be my baby girl. Jesus loves you, and I do too. Happy birthday to everybody. And on this Wednesday, make sure you eat an extra piece of cake.
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It's Good Morning Radio with Jess on Spira FM.

It's your encouraging spirit, FM. It's Good Morning Radio. So glad you're here. I'm Doug, in for Jess this week as she is out on vacation. And I saw this from Craig Groeschel and thought it was some great encouragement. And I hope it encourages you as well. If you're feeling today like your emotions are all over the place, just know that you aren't broken. You're human. God intentionally designed you to feel. And he cares deeply about your emotional and your mental health. While your emotions are real and valid, they're not always reliable. They can either fuel your faith or feed your fear, depending on what you focus on. You know, the Bible says in Colossians 3, verse 2, set your mind on things above, not on earthly things. So you don't have to believe every anxious thought or follow every emotion. Instead, fix your focus on truth. God's truth reminds you that you're not a prisoner to what you think. Your mind can be renewed. Your emotions don't get the final word, but Jesus does.

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She is out on vacation. Our spirit verse for today says, "Oh, the joys of those who don't follow the advice of the wicked, or stand around with sinners, or join in with mockers, but they delight in the law of the Lord, meditating on it day and night." That's coming from Psalm 1, verses 1 and 2. Here's Chris Tomlin with "How Good It Is."

0: Caps are flying, cameras are flashing, and hearts are full this graduation season. 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
3: Your WSLS 10 Spirit FM weather. For your Wednesday, partly sunny with pop-up thunder showers developing later in the day. We're hot and humid with highs in the middle 90s. And then for tonight, variable clouds with hit or miss showers or thunderstorms possible. We're warm with lows in the middle 60s. I'm your local weather authority, Chief Meteorologist Jeff Hanowich for Spirit FM.

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Glad you stopped by on Spirit FM. I'm Doug. It's Good Morning Radio. I'm in for Jess this week as she is out on vacation. And if you've been celebrating a graduation in your life, we have a great opportunity for your graduate to get a shout out on the afternoon show. We're going to be resuming our graduation shout outs next week on the afternoon show. So make sure you tune in from around 3:30 and then again at 5:30 for your graduation shout out. And if you want to sign up your graduate, you can do that as well when you go to spiritfm.com.

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You've probably heard it said before, and it says this in the Bible as well, that man was not created to do life alone. If you're new to the Spirit FM family, thank you for listening. My name is Doug, and I never really knew exactly what this meant. I mean, I knew what it meant, but it was lived out in a very real way this past weekend. My wife and I, we have a one-year-old. Her name is Remy, and we were at a birthday party in Lynchburg, and on our way home, we heard the sound that comes from a one-year-old seat that you don't really want to hear. Yes, she had a mess in her diaper and outside of the diaper as well. And she looks at me and she says, you know, at least we get to do this together. And I said, that is so true, because if you're doing this alone, I am sorry. It is hard. It is difficult. But doing even this messy, crazy life together is kind of a fun thing.

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2: 35 years of grace. 35 years, yet I still see the day. 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God had a plan. Of that, I am sure. Through Navy days and miles we would roam, from coastlines and bases still building our home. 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Through seasons of laughter, through trials we faced, His hand gently led us, His love interlaced. Not just side by side, but guided above, our journey made stronger through faith, hope, and love. Then came our blessings, a family so dear, moments that multiplied year after year. And now we are Lolly and Pop. What joy to behold, three precious hearts worth more than gold. Annalise's sparkle, Claire's sweet gentle way, and Hank's little laughter that brightens each day. In each of their smiles, a glimpse we can see, the life we've been given, our shared legacy. And oh, how we've traveled, the places we've been, across this great country again and again. But one journey stands as a sacred refrain, walking through Israel, where heaven touched plain, where stories of Scripture felt close and alive, where faith wasn't distant, but something we'd arrive at together, in wonder, hand in hand, standing in awe of His promised land. And if I could choose this life anew, I'd spend forever loving you. Love you more. Stan.
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5: Your WSLS 10 Spirit FM Weather. For your Wednesday, partly sunny with pop-up thunder showers developing later in the day. We're hot and humid with highs in the middle 90s. And then for tonight, variable clouds with hit or miss showers or thunderstorms possible. We're warm with lows in the middle 60s. I'm your local weather authority, Chief Meteorologist Jeff Hanowich for Spirit FM.

0: If you're looking to get your yard work done and maybe you also have a sheep, it turns out that might be the perfect combination. Hey, I'm Doug. Thanks so much for listening to your Encouraging Spirit FM. This is what a community in the Washington, D.C. area is doing. Instead of clearing out the weeds the normal way, they have turned flocks of hardworking sheep loose. And it's kind of a funny thing to see. These sheep are traveling around. You can actually schedule these sheep to come to your house for $195 for a two-hour visit. And they will weed eat, they will feed, they will mow your lawn, they will take care of all of it. And it kind of is a funny thing to see how that works, because I am shocked to know that this is stuff that people actually do.
1: When fear like a viper strikes and worry starts to creep,

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Rest in life is something that is basically, I would say, essential. My name is Doug. Thanks for listening to your Encouraging Spirit FM. It's Good Morning Radio. I'm in for Jess this week while she is out on vacation. And I want to share Mark 6, verse 31 with you. It says, "Then because so many people were coming and going that they did not even have a chance to eat, he said to them, 'Come with me by yourselves to a quiet place and get some rest.'" And I love this verse because it shows that Jesus needed rest as well. That recharge, that refocus, that time to lean in is not just for us mere humans, but even Jesus looked for that rest as well.

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A way back to God. A way back to hope. A way back to real connections. 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

If you're a fan of the meats, the cheeses, you will definitely be a fan of this. Hey, my name is Doug. Thank you so much for listening to Your Encouraging Spirit FM. It's Good Morning Radio. I'm in for Jess this week. And what I'm talking about is Lunchables is making the first ever charcuterie ring. And basically what this has is this has all the favorite things, the fruit, the crackers, the meat, and you can actually put it on a nice little plastic cutting board. And then I guess you can kind of just eat this on the go. And I love the idea because people want to wear rings. People want to eat charcuterie. And maybe, just maybe, you want to do those things together.

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5: Your WSLS 10 Spirit FM weather. For your Wednesday, partly sunny with pop-up thunder showers developing later in the day. We're hot and humid with highs in the middle 90s. And then for tonight, variable clouds with hit or miss showers or thunderstorms possible. We're warm with lows in the middle 60s. I'm your local weather authority, Chief Meteorologist Jeff Hanowich for Spirit FM.

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0: That's Ann Wilson on your Encouraging Spirit FM with God Story. So glad you're here on Good Morning Radio. I'm Doug, and today we are joined by a very special guest. It is Steve Stinson. He is the director of an amazing nonprofit in the Roanoke area called Three Balloons. And Steve, as we get started today, share a little bit about what is Three Balloons.
1: Well, Three Balloons is three things. It's a retail store and a workshop under one roof. Everything that's sold in the retail store is made in the workshop. And the employees, the staffers in the workshop are all adults with intellectual disabilities, which is a long way of saying people who are slightly disabled. Most of our staffers have either Down syndrome or are autistic. The third element, the third balloon, is a children's bookstore for ages 2 to 10, and it is also clerked by adults with ID.
0: I love that, Steve. Such an amazing thing, and we're going to hear some more about how this all got started as well. So stay right here on Spirit FM.

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0: CC Wine Ends, that's my king. So glad you stopped by on Spirit FM. It's Good Morning Radio. I'm Doug. Thank you for listening today. And we are joined by Steve Stinson of Three Balloons. It's an amazing nonprofit ministry in the Roanoke area, helping those with intellectual disabilities and creating a really unique environment. And Steve, as we consider and continue this conversation, share a little bit with me about when and why Three Balloons got started.
1: Well, we started, when I say we, I mean people who work here along with me, started about a year ago. Of course, prior to that, there was the organizational things took a few months, but I have a niece with Down syndrome, and she lives in Missouri, in my hometown, and she has worked for 10 years at a place that makes crafts. And I've visited this place many times, and 2.5 years ago, I went to the owner and said, would it be okay if I did something similar to what you're doing 800 miles away? She said, fine, and she was extraordinarily helpful, helping me set this up. And then we've got a venue, which is, we are occupying 4,000 square feet of retail space at no cost. We started bringing people in to train them to make these crafts. And today we've got 20 employees, and we have a showroom floor with 500 different pieces of artwork in it, and a children's bookstore with hundreds of books in it.
0: That is truly amazing, Steve, to see how you saw this in a different area. You brought it to the Roanoke area, and it's making such a difference. We're going to hear a little bit more about what the community support looks like for this as well. So stay right here on Spirit FM.

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6: 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Of that, I am sure. Through Navy days and miles we would roam, from coastlines and bases still building our home. 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Through seasons of laughter, through trials we faced, His hand gently led us, His love interlaced. Not just side by side, but guided above, our journey made stronger through faith, hope, and love. Then came our blessings, a family so dear, moments that multiplied year after year. And now we are Lolly and Pop. What joy to behold, three precious hearts worth more than gold. Annalise's sparkle, Claire's sweet gentle way, and Hank's little laughter that brightens each day. In each of their smiles, a glimpse we can see, the life we've been given, our shared legacy. And oh, how we've traveled, the places we've been, across this great country again and again. But one journey stands as a sacred refrain, walking through Israel, where heaven touched plain, where stories of Scripture felt close and alive, where faith wasn't distant, but something we'd arrive at together, in wonder, hand in hand, standing in awe of His promised land. And if I could choose this life anew, I'd spend forever loving you. Love you more. Stan.
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13: Your WSLS 10 Spirit FM weather. For the rest of today, we're turning mostly cloudy with hit or miss showers or thunderstorms forming. We're hot and humid with highs in the middle 90s. And then for tonight, mainly cloudy with scattered showers and or thunderstorms. We're warm with lows in the middle 60s. I'm your local weather authority, Chief Meteorologist Jeff Hanowich, for Spirit FM

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1: All right, quite a few birthdays today to celebrate. First up, we have Nolan Giles celebrating in Beckley, West Virginia. Happy birthday, Nolan. We also have Lakeisha Washington in Charlottesville celebrating. Happy birthday to you. Samuel Meadows in Princeton, West Virginia. Happy birthday to you as well. We also have Emily Garrity in Bedford celebrating a birthday today. Your message says, we would like to wish our soon-to-be daughter-in-law a most wonderful birthday. Happy, happy. We love you, Joey and Tina. Thank you so much for that. We also have Harley Leedy in Princeton, West Virginia. Your message says, wishing my boy Harley the happiest birthday today. You are truly a gift from God, and I'm so blessed to be your mama. Your sister and I love you past the solar system. Stay close to God, and you will always have hope and peace. Enjoy every minute of today. Happy birthday, Harley. And then also Rachel Hackler in Tazewell, Virginia, celebrating her 18th birthday today. Your message says, happy birthday, legally an adult, but you will always be my baby girl. Jesus loves you, and I do too. Happy birthday to everybody, and on this Wednesday, make sure you eat an extra piece of cake.
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0: had a great time today talking with Steve Stinson of Three Balloons. It's a great nonprofit in the Roanoke area, helping give jobs to those with intellectual disabilities, as well as a gently used bookstore as well. If you're new to the Spirit FM family, my name is Doug. Thank you so much for being here today. I'm on Good Morning Radio this week, sitting in for Jess as she is on vacation. And Steve, as we wrap up, share a little bit with me about what community support looks like for Three Balloons.
1: Oh, it looks really good. In fact, sometimes it's too good. We have a generous amount of storage space, and sometimes it just gets full. We have a list on our website of items that we typically use. For instance, one of the biggest items we use is repurposed wood, because we do stenciling on wood. Right now, we've got more than we can store, largely because cabinet door companies have started donating excess cabinet doors to us. And these are fantastic. They don't require painting. They don't require sanding. They look like a framed piece of art. And we use them as much as we possibly can. But people come in. Today, a woman came in with glass bricks. And a glass brick is not a solid thing. It's got a hole in it. Because it's got a hole in it, you can put things in it and light them up, and you can make something out of it. And she brought some burlap. And a couple of days ago, somebody came in with scrapple pieces. And we use a lot of those. Sometimes people bring something in and we look at it and we go, well, I have no idea what we'll do with it, but we'll do something. And we keep it. And that kind of support is fine. I think when people do that, they, you know, they feel like they've kind of joined the mission. Mm-hmm. And some people donate all the time. Half our children's bookstore is used books. And we've been collecting them long enough. And we also get them from Goodwill. In the beginning, we weren't that particular about what kind of book we had, the quality of it, the condition, anything like that. But now our used book section looks almost like our new book section. Mm. We carry only fiction. We don't have room to carry anything else. And I wouldn't even try nonfiction for children. I mean, just think about it. You could have 100 books just about horses and dogs.
0: Right.
1: You know?
0: Right.
1: So, we have a lot of classics. We've also been given a $7,500 grant from FAIR, which is a wholesale distributor. So we haven't paid for a new book in 6 months. Hmm. So our store is stocked. Well, we've also been given books by major publishers, some of whom you're not going to find anywhere within 100 miles of here. Hmm. Enchanted Lion is a publisher that gave us books, and they specialize in children's books that are translated from European countries. And they're republished with the original illustrations, but in English. And these are beautiful, expensive books that were given to us. And we pass it along.
0: I love that, Steve. So much amazing community support, and so thankful for the work that you're doing. If you want more information, check out Three Balloons.com.

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That's Crowder with Somebody Prayed. Hey, I'm Doug. Thank you so much for being here today on Good Morning Radio. I'm in for Jess this week as she is out on vacation. Hope you have a great rest of your Wednesday. I'll be back tomorrow getting you through your Thursday morning, getting closer to the weekend. Steph's coming in next. She'll keep you company through the middle of your day. Here's Peter Burton with Where Would I Be?

Caps are flying, cameras are flashing, and hearts are full this graduation season. And whether it's pre-K, middle school, high school, or college, every graduate deserves to be celebrated. So Spirit FM is throwing a graduation celebration with Doug in the Afternoon. 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
5: Your WSLS 10 Spirit FM weather. For the rest of today, we're turning mostly cloudy with hit or miss showers or thunderstorms forming. We're hot and humid with highs in the middle 90s. And then for tonight, mainly cloudy with scattered showers and or thunderstorms. We're warm with lows in the middle 60s. I'm your local weather authority, Chief Meteorologist Jeff Hanowich for Spirit FM

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0: War King and Country, God only knows. Good morning. This is your Encouraging Spirit FM. My name is Steph. Not so early morning anymore. Slightly caffeinated. So excited to be here with you and going for another snack. Here is Forrest Frank. Thankful, because I am thankful for you.
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My name is Steph. When it comes to doing a stain on wood, prep your surface first. You want to sand it, you want to clean the dust, and then you can put on some kind of conditioner to help it stay even so it doesn't have a blotchy, uneven finish. To actually apply the stain, stir it thoroughly. Do not shake it. I've made that mistake before because that creates bubbles. And then you can wipe or brush it on. Now, preferred for me is like an old t-shirt that you're going to throw away and it's just a rag anyways. Lightly dip it in the stain, follow the grain, and just wipe it on. And then use a clean part of that rag and wipe it off. You don't want to let that stain sit on too long, but if you're looking for a really pretty dark color, you can apply more layers. And then once it's done, you can just seal it. I

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3: 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God had a plan. Of that, I am sure. Through Navy days and miles we would roam, from coastlines and bases still building our home. 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Through seasons of laughter, through trials we faced, His hand gently led us, His love interlaced. Not just side by side, but guided above, our journey made stronger through faith, hope, and love. Then came our blessings, a family so dear, moments that multiplied year after year. And now we are Lolly and Pop. What joy to behold, three precious hearts worth more than gold. Anna Lisa's sparkle, Claire's sweet gentle way, and Hank's little laughter that brightens each day. In each of their smiles, a glimpse we can see, the life we've been given, our shared legacy. And oh, how we've traveled, the places we've been, across this great country again and again. But one journey stands as a sacred refrain, walking through Israel, where heaven touched plain, where stories of Scripture felt close and alive, where faith wasn't distant, but something we'd arrive at together in wonder, hand in hand, standing in awe of His promised land. And if I could choose this life anew, I'd spend forever loving you. Love you more. Stan.
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My name is Steph. It's kind of wild how much the people around you shape you. Think about that. The voices that you listen to, the content you consume, conversations that you sit through every single day. Little by little, those things start forming the way you think, which is why it matters that what you're feeding your heart and your mind. Your spirit verse today, Psalm 1:1-2. Oh, the joys of those who do not follow the advice of the wicked, or stand around with sinners, or join in with mockers. But they delight in the law of the Lord, meditating on it day and night.

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When it comes to a road trip, there are certain rules that you do have to adhere to. Hey, this is your Encouraging Spirit FM, and my name is Steph. Thanks for hanging out with me today. These rules, well, they're probably mostly unwritten, but it is, you have to decide who's going to be in charge of the jukebox, i.e. the radio. Is it the driver or the passenger? What kind of snacks do you have, and who is the snack dealer? Is it someone in the front seat or someone in the back seat? When it comes to the driver, do you have air conditioning on or windows open? And then you also need to figure out what are the best car games that you're going to play in order to help pass the time. When it comes to road trips with my husband, Mike, and I, well, usually he's the one driving and I am the passenger princess, but I do not mind driving some. We do play a lot of car games and listen to a variety of things on the radio. And I am absolutely the snack dealer.

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0: 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We'll announce the winner on June 22nd. 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
5: Your WSLS 10 Spirit FM weather. For the rest of today, we're turning mostly cloudy with hit or miss showers or thunderstorms forming. We're hot and humid with highs in the middle 90s. And then for tonight, mainly cloudy with scattered showers and or thunderstorms. We're warm with lows in the middle 60s. I'm your local weather authority, Chief Meteorologist Jeff Hanowich for Spirit FM 92.7.

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putting on the dog is a Southern phrase for getting flashy and gussied up. My name is Steph. This is your Encouraging Spirit FM. Southerners have a lot of fun phrases. And this is a conversation happening on Spirit FM's Facebook page. What is your favorite Southern phrase? A few that people have said is God willing and the creek don't rise. Or they are a spitfire, somebody who is feisty and on top of things. Sometimes it's just a word that is said, like fiddlesticks or cracker jacks. How about being hoity-toity? And I'll have a mess of that. All right, be right back because now I need to go look up what some of these phrases mean. What are some of your favorite Southern phrases? Call in 888-774-7482. Share a Southern phrase that you use and how you use it. 888-774-7482.

Zach Williams with Chainbreaker. Hi there, my name is Steph. This is your encouraging Spirit FM. You think a lot about your health. You think about what you eat, but not always about your mental health. Negative voices, the constant outrage, sarcasm, comparison, it will all add up after a while. And maybe peace starts with changing what you're taking in. Your spirit verse today, Psalm 1, 1 and 2. Oh, the joys of those who do not follow the advice of the wicked or stand around with sinners or join in with mockers, but they delight in the law of the Lord, meditating on it day and night.

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5: 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Of that, I am sure. 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Through seasons of laughter, through trials we faced, His hand gently led us, His love interlaced. Not just side by side, but guided above, our journey made stronger through faith, hope, and love. Then came our blessings, a family so dear, moments that multiplied year after year. And now we are Lolly and Pop. What joy to behold, three precious hearts worth more than gold. Annalise's sparkle, Claire's sweet gentle way, and Hank's little laughter that brightens each day. In each of their smiles, a glimpse we can see, the life we've been given, our shared legacy. And oh, how we've traveled, the places we've been, across this great country again and again. But one journey stands as a sacred refrain, walking through Israel, where heaven touched plain, where stories of Scripture felt close and alive, where faith wasn't distant, but something we'd arrive at together, in wonder, hand in hand, standing in awe of His promised land. And if I could choose this life anew, I'd spend forever loving you. Love you more. Stan.
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It's a day to celebrate your dad or dad-like figure. My name is Steph. 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What's a piece of advice that your dad has given you that still sticks with you today? 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Maybe you didn't realize how true it was until later. 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
1: When going on a trip that includes flying somewhere, it's an easy souvenir for you to have, your boarding pass. This is your Encouraging Spirit FM. My name is Steph. Your boarding pass, something that is fun to put into a scrapbook or maybe just into an old shoebox, but you get to revisit the memories from it at another time. Well, start saving screenshots and printing those out because your paper boarding passes are going away. This does frustrate me because I really appreciate having that physical piece of paper to hang on to and then also to put away in a shoebox for years later. Actually, a couple years ago when I was making a move, I was going through some of my old paperwork and I found a boarding pass from when my parents and my family moved to the Philippines. And it was a one-way ticket because we didn't know when we were going to be coming back. And this was from 1986.

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1: 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When I was little, my mom went to visit my aunt for a whole week, and I just knew she had abandoned us. I mean, the audacity. A mother leaving her children to have time to herself? Unheard of. To be fair, my dad was completely capable of taking care of my sister and me, but at the time, I did not believe this man was qualified. Turns out, he totally was. He fixed us food, took us to church, let us eat an irresponsible amount of junk food. We survived. But little me truly thought my mother's entire existence was supposed to revolve around us 24 hours a day. 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
3: Your WSLS 10 Spirit FM weather. For the rest of today, we're turning mostly cloudy with hit or miss showers or thunderstorms forming. We're hot and humid with highs in the middle 90s. And then for tonight, mainly cloudy with scattered showers and or thunderstorms. We're warm with lows in the middle 60s. I'm your local weather authority, Chief Meteorologist Jeff Hanowich for Spirit FM 91.3.

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City on a Hill, throwback to the early 2000s, God of Wonder. Hi there. Good afternoon. My name is Steph. This is your Encouraging Spirit FM, and let's have a quick midday check-in. What has been filling your mind lately? Is it stress, noise, fear? Maybe you're like me and you do tend to pick up your phone and you're just constantly scrolling through social media. Well, perhaps today is a good day to pause for a minute and let something true settle your heart instead. Your spirit verse today, Psalm 1, 1 and 2. Oh, the joys of those who do not follow the advice of the wicked or stand around with sinners or join in with mockers, but they delight in the law of the Lord, meditating on it day and night.

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You can smell the popcorn and the peanuts and the hot dogs. And you are ready to come out with your kids, family, and friends to have the loudest cheers at Spirit FM night with the Salem Ridgeacks. Yep, it's coming up. My name is Steph. 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
2: 35 years of grace. 35 years, yet I still see the day. At Demneck's shore, where our paths found their way. 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God had a plan. Of that, I am sure. Through Navy days and miles we would roam, from coastlines and bases still building our home. 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Through seasons of laughter, through trials we faced, His hand gently led us, His love interlaced. Not just side by side, but guided above, our journey made stronger through faith, hope, and love. Then came our blessings, a family so dear, moments that multiplied year after year. And now we are Lolly and Pop. What joy to behold, three precious hearts worth more than gold. Annalise's sparkle, Claire's sweet, gentle way, and Hank's little laughter that brightens each day. In each of their smiles, a glimpse we can see, the life we've been given, our shared legacy. And oh, how we've traveled, the places we've been, across this great country again and again. But one journey stands as a sacred refrain, walking through Israel, where heaven touched plain, where stories of Scripture felt close and alive, where faith wasn't distant, but something we'd arrive at together, in wonder, hand in hand, standing in awe of His promised land. And if I could choose this life anew, I'd spend forever loving you. Love you more. Stan.
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1: 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If you're wanting to have a delicious dessert that is super easy, you could make strawberry cake mix cookies. You know, this is where you just get the strawberry cake and you put it into a cookie form when you prep it. Or you could always create a big chilled bowl of fresh fruit. A fruit salad always earns a great spot at a picnic because it is so refreshing and it looks so beautiful. Just please keep the bananas out of there because those just contaminate it.

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0: hardly anything better on a summer's afternoon in, well, June or July. My name is Steph. 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
2: Your WSLS 10 Spirit FM weather. For the rest of today, we're turning mostly cloudy with hit or miss showers or thunderstorms forming. We're hot and humid with highs in the middle 90s. And then for tonight, mainly cloudy with scattered showers and or thunderstorms. We're warm with lows in the middle 60s. I'm your local weather authority, Chief Meteorologist Jeff Hanowich for Spirit FM

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Hi there, my name is Steph. 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

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Hey there, I'm Steph. Most people don't usually wake up one day and they feel completely disconnected from God. It's something that happens slower than that. Little compromises, constant distractions, gradually drifting without even realizing it. And that's why it's so important to stay grounded daily. Your spirit verses today, Psalm 1, 1 and 2. Oh, the joys of those who do not follow the advice of the wicked or stand around with the sinners or join in with mockers, but they delight in the law of the Lord, meditating on it day and night.

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6: 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At Demneck Shore, where our paths found their way. Two hearts in uniform, young and unsure. God had a plan. Of that, I am sure. Through Navy days and miles we would roam, from coastlines and bases still building our home. 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Through seasons of laughter, through trials we faced, His hand gently led us, His love interlaced. Not just side by side, but guided above, our journey made stronger through faith, hope, and love. Then came our blessings, a family so dear, moments that multiplied year after year. And now we are Lolly and Pop. What joy to behold, three precious hearts worth more than gold. Anna Lisa's sparkle, Claire's sweet gentle way, and Hank's little laughter that brightens each day. In each of their smiles, a glimpse we can see, the life we've been given, our shared legacy. And oh, how we've traveled, the places we've been, across this great country again and again. But one journey stands as a sacred refrain, walking through Israel, where heaven touched plain, where stories of Scripture felt close and alive, where faith wasn't distant, but something we'd arrive at together in wonder, hand in hand.

0: You're flawless in his eyes. 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My name is Steph. The temperatures, they might not seem so flawless. There is a meme that goes around when the temperatures are going from like the 90s to the 70s to the 50s, like they will be in the next couple days. And this meme says something along the lines of, the temps dropped like they saw a cop.
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Those big belly laughs, they start out little and then you just get hysterical, and it's a lot of fun to laugh. 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It is coming back. Yes. The rescheduled date for this is June 6th. It's at Calvary Assembly of God in Beckley, and the family-friendly pricing general admission tickets are $20 all in. Headline artist with Johnny W., some other funny Christian comedians that'll be joining him. 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

0: Caps are flying, cameras are flashing, and hearts are full this graduation season. 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
4: Your WSLS 10 Spirit FM Weather. For the rest of today, we're turning mostly cloudy with hit or miss showers or thunderstorms forming. We're hot and humid with highs in the middle 90s. And then for tonight, mainly cloudy with scattered showers and or thunderstorms. We're warm with lows in the middle 60s. I'm your local weather authority, Chief Meteorologist Jeff Hanowich for Spirit FM 91.3.

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Don't stop praying, Matthew West, here on Your Encouraging Spirit FM. Good afternoon, I'm Steph. Real joy, it looks different than temporary happiness. Real joy is deeper, it's steadier, it's less dependent on circumstances. And sometimes it comes from the quiet habits that nobody sees. It's that time with God, the truth reflection that you have, it's staying rooted in His Word. Your spirit verses today, Psalm 1, 1 and 2. Oh, the joys of those who do not follow the advice of the wicked, or stand around with the sinners, or join in with mockers, but they delight in the law of the Lord, meditating on it day and night.

When it comes to a road trip, there are certain rules that you do have to adhere to. Hey, this is your Encouraging Spirit FM, and my name is Steph. Thanks for hanging out with me today. These rules, well, they're probably mostly unwritten, but it is, you have to decide who's going to be in charge of the jukebox, i.e. the radio. Is it the driver or the passenger? What kind of snacks do you have, and who is the snack dealer? Is it someone in the front seat or someone in the back seat? When it comes to the driver, do you have air conditioning on or windows open? And then you also need to figure out what are the best car games that you're going to play in order to help pass the time. When it comes to road trips with my husband, Mike, and I, well, usually he's the one driving and I am the passenger princess, but I do not mind driving some. We do play a lot of car games and listen to a variety of things on the radio, and I am absolutely the snack dealer.

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2: 35 years of grace. 35 years, yet I still see the day. At Demneck Shore, where our paths found their way. 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God had a plan. Of that, I am sure. Through Navy days and miles we would roam, from coastlines and bases still building our home. 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Through seasons of laughter, through trials we faced, His hand gently led us, His love interlaced. Not just side by side, but guided above, our journey made stronger through faith, hope, and love. Then came our blessings, a family so dear, moments that multiplied year after year. And now we are Lolly and Pop. What joy to behold, three precious hearts worth more than gold. Anna Lisa's sparkle, Claire's sweet gentle way, and Hank's little laughter that brightens each day. In each of their smiles, a glimpse we can see, the life we've been given, our shared legacy. And oh, how we've traveled, the places we've been, across this great country again and again. But one journey stands as a sacred refrain, walking through Israel, where heaven touched plain, where stories of Scripture felt close and alive, where faith wasn't distant, but something we'd arrive at together, in wonder, hand in hand, standing in awe of His promised land. And if I could choose this life anew, I'd spend forever loving you. Love you more. Stan.
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Bill Wickham here on Your Encouraging Spirit FM, giving you an anthem to have for this afternoon. This is Our God. My name is Steph. Thank you for hanging out with me. Stay tuned because Sydney's in next as Doug is filling in for Jess on Good Morning Radio. She'll have some encouragement and laughter, inspiration, and also playing some new music. Like, here's this one. It's Chris Tomlin, How Good It Is.

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3: Psalm 111 verse 10 tells us, "The fear of the Lord is the beginning of wisdom. All those who practice it have a good understanding. His praise endures forever."
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3: To fear the Lord is to live as if God is who He says He is, to treat God as real in every part of life. When we do as the entirety of Psalm 11 calls us to, remembering His mighty works, considering His character and nature, recognizing the miracle of His work in our lives, doing all this alongside fellow believers, we are moved to fear the Lord. We are moved to awe and worship and wonder and ultimately joy, no matter our circumstances. Our lives become shaped accordingly, governed by who God is and what He has done. This is the beginning of wisdom, the beginning of living with godly skill, living according to God's design for reality. When we fear the Lord, we live life with God's will and God's heart as our compass. And the last line of the psalm leaves no doubt as to the posture of our hearts as we fear the Lord and walk with Him. Praise, His praise endures forever. We are a rejoicing people because of who God is and all He has done. How could we not be? No matter our circumstances. After all, God has not changed or diminished. How could we not be from this day to our final day? His praise endures forever, and we get to participate in it.
0: Author, speaker Barnabas Piper is a pastor at Emmanuel Nashville. 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
4: Your WSLS 10 Spirit FM weather. For tonight, mostly cloudy with scattered showers and or thunderstorms possible. We're warm with lows in the middle 60s. And then on Thursday, mainly cloudy, passing showers and a few thunderstorms are a good bet. We're cooler with highs in the lower 70s. I'm your local weather authority, Chief Meteorologist Jeff Hanowich, for Spirit FM.

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Welcome to your Wednesday afternoon. You are halfway through the work week, and hopefully you've had a great day so far. I hope that your week has gone well, and if you've landed here for some encouragement to keep you going, well, then you know you have found the best place to be for your afternoon. I'm Sydney in for Doug this week, right here on your Encouraging Spirit FM.

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Hi there, I'm Sydney. You know, it seems that every season has its produce that you just look forward to all season long. Like in the summer, the watermelons are in their peak season. And of course, in the fall, it's the apples and the pumpkin picking. But in the springtime, it's strawberries. And today is National Pick Strawberries Day. So if you've never done this, maybe it's time to get it on the schedule for the whole family. And admittedly, I have yet to do this with my own kids, with my own family. We've not gone strawberry picking yet, but this is a reminder for me that it's an experience I would like to enjoy and see them enjoy as well. So I've got to get that one on the calendar.

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5: 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Of that, I am sure. Through Navy days and miles we would roam, from coastlines and bases still building our home. 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Through seasons of laughter, through trials we faced, His hand gently led us, His love interlaced. Not just side by side, but guided above, our journey made stronger through faith, hope, and love. Then came our blessings, a family so dear, moments that multiplied year after year. And now we are Lolly and Pop. What joy to behold, three precious hearts worth more than gold. Annalise's sparkle, Claire's sweet gentle way, and Hank's little laughter that brightens each day. In each of their smiles, a glimpse we can see, the life we've been given, our shared legacy. And oh, how we've traveled, the places we've been, across this great country again and again. But one journey stands as a sacred refrain, walking through Israel, where heaven touched plain, where stories of Scripture felt close and alive, where faith wasn't distant, but something we'd arrive at together, in wonder, hand in hand, standing in awe of His promised land. And if I could choose this life anew, I'd spend forever loving you. Love you more. Stan.
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7: Your WSLS 10 Spirit FM weather. For tonight, mostly cloudy with scattered showers and or thunderstorms possible. We're warm with lows in the middle 60s. And then on Thursday, mainly cloudy, passing showers and a few thunderstorms are a good bet. We're cooler with highs in the lower 70s. I'm your local weather authority, Chief Meteorologist Jeff Hanowich, for Spirit FM

the joys of those who do not follow the advice of the wicked, or stand around with sinners, or join in with mockers. But they delight in the law of the Lord, meditating on it day and night. That's our spirit verse today, offering us some great wisdom, a wonderful reminder. It's Psalm 1, verses 1 and 2. I'm Sydney, and you are listening to Your Encouraging Spirit FM.

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Hey there, I'm Sydney in for Doug on the afternoon show today on Your Encouraging Spirit FM. Hope you're having a great day. Thanks for joining me here. So this week is a really fun week for me. Not only do I get to spend this time with you in the afternoon, but this is the first official week of summer break for my daughter after her first year, her kindergarten year. And so I just feel like I have so many plans for the summer, and I'm wondering if I'm going to be able to squeeze it all into just those couple of months. And one of the things is that I've got to get the house kind of back together. So my daughter is homeschooled, which means I spend a lot of time during the day focusing on that and not so much on keeping the house just together. And so this is a time I really want to spend making sure those routines are working, making sure that I've got everything I need figured out going into the brand new school year ahead.

When life feels off course, there's always a way back. A way back to God. A way back to hope. A way back to real connections. 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

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Hey there, I'm Sydney. If you're just tuning in, I've been sharing that my intention for the summer when school's not in session is to just focus on getting my house back together, getting those routines locked in so we're ready when the fall rolls around. But I'm also thinking I need to be intentional about actually enjoying this time because you only get so many summers when your kids are itty bitty, when they're little. And this is one of those summers for me. And so I want to try to enjoy it. And my struggle is typically that I don't know how to slow down or just stop for a little bit and enjoy what's going on around me. Sometimes I get in that mindset of needing to be productive and get things done all the time. And that's not a good place to be because it's pretty exhausting and you get burnout really quickly. So join me this summer in just staying present and taking it all in, enjoying this time of year as much as we can.

0: 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And whether it's pre-K, middle school, high school, or college, every graduate deserves to be celebrated. 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
6: Your WSLS 10 Spirit FM weather. For tonight, mostly cloudy with scattered showers and or thunderstorms possible. We're warm with lows in the middle 60s. And then on Thursday, mainly cloudy, passing showers and a few thunderstorms are a good bet. We're cooler with highs in the lower 70s. I'm your local weather authority, Chief Meteorologist Jeff Hanowich, for Spirit FM.

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I

Sometimes the gratitude that we have for all that God has done spills over and we just can't help but share it with someone else. Hi, it's Sydney right here on Spirit FM. At least that's how it should be, right? And this is something that I really have to work on, and it's something I've been thinking about lately. Am I quick to tell others what God has done for me? And this can really be anything. Maybe it's something small in my life. Maybe it's something big that he's helped me walk through, or maybe it's getting back to the basics and sharing the gospel and the good news with those around me, sharing what Jesus has done for me. Because if my heart is overflowing with so much gratitude and so much awe for who he is and what he has done, then the natural response should be that I would run and tell everyone about him.

Running errands? Picking up kids? We got the perfect soundtrack for your busy afternoon. The Afternoon Show with Doug on Spirit FM.

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Hey, it's Sydney. And believe it or not, I have made some very good friends on social media who turned out to also be very good friends in real life. It's happened a couple of times, and it's so cool how that works out. And I think it goes to show that social media doesn't always have to be something negative. Sometimes it can bring goodness and value to our life if we're using it correctly. 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
2: 35 years of grace. 35 years, yet I still see the day. At Demnek's shore, where our paths found their way. Two hearts in uniform, young and unsure. God had a plan. Of that, I am sure. Through Navy days and miles we would roam, from coastlines and bases still building our home. 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Through seasons of laughter, through trials we faced, His hand gently led us, His love interlaced. Not just side by side, but guided above, our journey made stronger through faith, hope, and love. Then came our blessings, a family so dear, moments that multiplied year after year. And now we are Lolly and Pop. What joy to behold, three precious hearts worth more than gold. Annalise's sparkle, Claire's sweet gentle way, and Hank's little laughter that brightens each day. In each of their smiles, a glimpse we can see, the life we've been given, our shared legacy. And oh, how we've traveled, the places we've been, across this great country again and again. But one journey stands as a sacred refrain, walking through Israel, where heaven touched plain, where stories of Scripture felt close and alive, where faith wasn't distant, but something we'd arrive at together, in wonder, hand in hand, standing in awe of His promised land. And if I could choose this life anew, I'd spend forever loving you. Love you more. Stan.
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5: Your WSLS 10 Spirit FM weather. For tonight, mostly cloudy with scattered showers and or thunderstorms possible. We're warm with lows in the middle 60s. And then on Thursday, mainly cloudy, passing showers and a few thunderstorms are a good bet. We're cooler with highs in the lower 70s. I'm your local weather authority, Chief Meteorologist Jeff Hanowich, for Spirit FM.

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1: Hey there, I'm Sydney, and this is your Encouraging Spirit FM. You know, so often when we talk about improving our lives, we might talk about the things that we take out of our life, right? Like too many treats, too much sugar, too much caffeine. We take those out, and there's nothing wrong with that, but maybe we could talk about the things that we could add to our life that just bring some more goodness to our days. So I was thinking about this, and how can we do that? And here is one that I think is just a wonderful thing to do as often as you think about it and as often as you're able, and that is to out loud to someone's face, compliment them. Let them know something that you think they're doing a great job at. Let them know something that impresses you. Let them know that what they are doing matters. There's so many different ways to do this, and there's so many different people who need to hear those things. You know, the people we walk past every day, we never know

We are adding goodness to our lives. Hi, it's Sydney on Spirit FM, doing things that just lift us up. And we're not focusing so much on all the things we need to take out, like all the extra sugar and caffeine. So here's something else you might want to add to your life just to make your days better. And that is more time outside. Now, this may not be the week for that, in all honesty, because it's really hot and then it's supposed to be really rainy. But in general, time outside is so good for us. And I have found this to be true. You know, as a mom, I'm outside often with my kids because that's where they want to be. And I find that it's so good for me too. The fresh air, the sunshine, and just having a pause in my day to enjoy nature lifts me up and definitely improves my mood.

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1: My Jesus, that's Ann Wilson right here on Your Encouraging Spirit FM. Hey there, I'm Sydney. Thankful I get to spend this afternoon with you, hanging out for your Wednesday, maybe helping you get through the rest of the day before you get to go home and get into your evening routine. So stay right here for more encouragement. This is Peter Burton, Where Would I Be on Spirit FM.

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4: Your WSLS 10 Spirit FM weather. For tonight, mostly cloudy with scattered showers and or thunderstorms possible. We're warm with lows in the middle 60s. And then on Thursday, mainly cloudy, passing showers and a few thunderstorms are a good bet. We're cooler with highs in the lower 70s. I'm your local weather authority, Chief Meteorologist Jeff Hanowich, for Spirit FM

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0: I've learned that sometimes multitasking is not the answer because it keeps you from being present. Hey there, it's Sydney right here on Spirit FM. I tend to rely on multitasking quite often just to get things done, to get through the day sometimes. You know, I think of giving my kids breakfast in the morning. I make their breakfast and the baby, he's eating in the high chair. My daughter is eating at the table and they're just enjoying themselves. And I'm in the kitchen unloading the dishwasher and taking bites of my breakfast in between, when really I could just take the 10 minutes to sit down and have breakfast with my kiddos. Sometimes that need to be productive and get things done drives us to multitasking, and it's not always a bad thing. But for me, I have found sometimes it keeps me from being present, and it's something I need to work on.
1: I've got so much to be thankful for.
2: Look, I

That's Casting Crowns. Praise you in this storm. Hey there, it's Sydney hanging out right here on your Encouraging Spirit FM. I have your spirit verse for your Wednesday. Psalm 1, verses 1 and 2 say, "Oh, the joys of those who do not follow the advice of the wicked, or stand around with sinners, or join in with mockers. But they delight in the law of the Lord, meditating on it day and night."

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2: Oh, my gosh. 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
5: 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Of that, I am sure. 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Not just side by side, but guided above, our journey made stronger through faith, hope, and love. Then came our blessings, a family so dear, moments that multiplied year after year. And now we are Lolly and Pop. What joy to behold, three precious hearts worth more than gold. Annalisa's sparkle, Claire's sweet gentle way, and Hank's little laughter that brightens each day. In each of their smiles, a glimpse we can see, the life we've been given, our shared legacy. And oh, how we've traveled, the places we've been, across this great country again and again. But one journey stands as a sacred refrain, walking through Israel, where heaven touched plain, where stories of Scripture felt close and alive, where faith wasn't distant, but something we'd arrive at together, in wonder, hand in hand, standing in awe of His promised land. And if I could choose this life anew, I'd spend forever loving you. Love you more. Stan.
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7: Your Spirit FM forecast. We will continue to see showers and a couple thunderstorms, some of which could be on the severe side, producing damaging winds, as well as the potential to produce hail. Overnight, we'll see a low temperature in the upper 60s. Tomorrow, we'll start off relatively dry, but see showers throughout the day on and off. High temperature in the mid-70s. With the WSLS Weather Authority, I'm meteorologist Sarah Osterbein for Spirit FM.

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I'm Sydney, sharing some things that might add some goodness to your life just for the sake of the goodness and joy that they bring. Here's one. Take more photos of your everyday life. You know, I think sometimes I get caught up in this mindset that a photo is only worth taking if it's worth sharing, right? If I'm going to post it on social media or I'm going to share it with people, then that's when it's really worth taking. But sometimes it's just something simple, a simple moment where you just decide, I want to freeze this everyday, mundane, simple moment in time, because I know one day I want to look at this and it's worth looking at just for that reason.

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You're like, what happened? I had 3 cups of coffee. I still don't feel energized for everything else I have left to do today. So maybe you need a different type of energy. Maybe it's not caffeine. Maybe your spirit just needs to be lifted up and you need a moment to pause and praise. So stay right here for more music that helps you do just that. I'm Sydney, and you are listening to your Encouraging Spirit FM.

0: caps are flying, cameras are flashing, and hearts are full this graduation season. 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
4: Your Spirit FM forecast. We will continue to see showers and a couple thunderstorms, some of which could be on the severe side, producing damaging winds, as well as the potential to produce hail. Overnight, we'll see a low temperature in the upper 60s. Tomorrow, we'll start off relatively dry, but see showers throughout the day on and off. High temperature in the mid-70s. With the WSLS Weather Authority, I'm meteorologist Sarah Osterbein for Spirit FM.

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Hesitating to share something with the Lord might feel silly when you remember He already knows. Hi, it's Sydney right here on Spirit FM. Do you ever do this? I know that I do sometimes when I'm praying, when I'm talking to God, I will just kind of think of something that I want to lay at His feet, something that I want to rehash sometimes. And I just think, no, why would I do that? I'm not going to share that right now. And then I go, hello, He already knows, girl. So you may as well share it. You may as well lay it at His feet. Sometimes the gift of prayer really is such a gift because it gives us an opportunity to talk those things through, to lay those things at the feet of the Lord. He already knows, so He didn't have to give us prayer, but He did. So we can talk to Him and we can lay anything that's on our heart right there at His feet and finally let it go.

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Hi, it's Sydney right here on Spirit FM. And that is so incredible when you think of how long Spirit FM has been here, thanks to our listeners, more than 30 years now. 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
1: Your Spirit FM forecast. We will continue to see showers and a couple thunderstorms, some of which could be on the severe side, producing damaging winds, as well as the potential to produce hail. Overnight, we'll see a low temperature in the upper 60s. Tomorrow, we'll start off relatively dry, but see showers throughout the day on and off. High temperature in the mid-70s. With the WSLS Weather Authority, I'm meteorologist Sarah Osterbein for Spirit FM.

Hi there, I'm Sydney. This is your Encouraging Spirit FM. And anytime I play with my daughter, I know I am in for a confusing treat. And let me just explain. Just today, we were hanging out in the playroom and she decided it was time to play library, which was fine. Except this wasn't just any library. This was a confusing library because it was also a food shop and a hair salon. And also, it was the kind of library where you had to buy the books and not just check them out. So I got confused pretty quickly. Eventually, I just decided, okay, I'll order a sandwich from the food shop and I'll sit here and enjoy my time at the salon reading my library book I apparently had to pay for.

No traffic jam can steal your joy when you're riding with us. It's Doug on the Afternoon Show, your soundtrack for the drive home.

The God who withholds nothing from us can be trusted with every part of our lives. Hi, it's Sydney right here on Spirit FM. That little quote gave me so much encouragement today, and I wanted to share it with you because it's a reminder that when we go to the Lord in prayer, we don't have to hide things. We don't have to wonder if it's worth mentioning. We don't have to wonder if it's too small to bring up. He knows everything. He can be trusted with everything, and we get the great privilege of sharing it with him.

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Hey, I'm Sydney. Thank you for letting me hang out with you this afternoon. Thank you for letting me spend this time here with you, encouraging you through your afternoon, through your drive home, and stay tuned for more encouragement ahead all night long right here on Spirit FM.

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3: Your Spirit FM forecast. We will continue to see showers and a couple thunderstorms, some of which could be on the severe side, producing damaging winds as well as the potential to produce hail. Overnight, we'll see a low temperature in the upper 60s. Tomorrow will start off relatively dry, but see showers throughout the day on and off. High temperature in the mid 70s. With the WSLS Weather Authority, I'm meteorologist Sarah Osterbein for Spirit FM.

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0: Caps are flying, cameras are flashing, and hearts are full this graduation season. 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
1: Your Spirit FM forecast. We will continue to see showers and a couple thunderstorms, some of which could be on the severe side, producing damaging winds, as well as the potential to produce hail. Overnight, we'll see a low temperature in the upper 60s. Tomorrow, we'll start off relatively dry, but see showers throughout the day on and off, high temperature in the mid-70s. With the WSLS Weather Authority, I'm meteorologist Sarah Osterbein for Spirit FM.

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